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Right now, Micah G.

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Good Love for Real. That Strings, KWXX New Music. Time now for our news. Before we do that, let's take a look at our island weather. For the rest of today in East Hawaii, overcast with showers. Winds from the north at 5 miles per hour. Tonight, mostly cloudy with scattered showers. Your overnight low around 70 degrees. For West Hawaii, mostly cloudy today. Some isolated showers. Winds from the southwest at 9 miles per hour. Tonight, mostly clear. Your overnight low around 76. 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In the newsroom, I'm Ko'ohu James. Hawaii Island police have identified a 17-year-old Hilo girl as the driver killed in a June 4th crash on Daniel K. Inouye Highway. Authorities say Mackenzie Valentin lost control of a Toyota 4Runner on a curve, hydroplaned into oncoming traffic, and was struck by a commercial truck. The SUV caught fire. Valentin was pronounced dead at Hilo Benioff Medical Center. The truck driver suffered minor injuries. Police say weather may have been a factor.

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0: 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Hilo and Kau, and coming up this weekend over at the Queen's Marketplace in Waikoloa, bring the whole family. 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

What can I say, man? Yeah, it's just an island thing. Where we kick back, relax, chillax, and just hang, Ain't no worries, we cruising it all day. Hawaiian punch inside my cup and I'm mixing with bombs.

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0: safe.
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0: Applications may be considered on a case-by-case basis for those with valid reasons. Applications should continue monitoring FEMA communications, submit any requested documents, prepare for inspections, and understand their right to appeal, while additional support remains available through insurance, SBA disaster loans, and local resources. Haima and FEMA, in coordination with Hawaii County, have begun joint preliminary damage assessments following the May 22nd Kona earthquake to evaluate impacts to homes, infrastructure, and community systems. The findings will help determine whether the state should request federal disaster assistance, as initial reports indicate damage to structures, water systems, and public facilities, with potential recovery needs exceeding local capacity. Residents and businesses, you're encouraged to continue reporting damages to support recovery planning while agencies coordinating ongoing assessment and response efforts. Ohana family, those are your news stories this Aloha Friday Eve.
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0: 9:32 all across Hawaii'i. 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
1: Auhea valeo ko I na kama o ia aina nei. 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

Maybe it's you, the project. We are KWXX News Time Now, brought to you by Little Caesars. Check out their limited time offer, Mountain Dew Mango Rush and Crazy Puffs Crave Combo for just $6.99. Hot and ready every day from 4 to 8 p.m. Little Caesars open 10 to 10 every day in Hilo and in Keao. Pizza. All with our news. Here's the latest from the newsroom. HAIMA and FEMA, in coordination with Hawaii County, have begun joint preliminary damage assessments following the May 22nd Kona earthquake to evaluate impacts to homes, infrastructure, and community systems. The findings will help determine whether the state should request federal disaster assistance. As the initial reports indicate, damage to structures, water systems, and public facilities with potential recovery needs exceeding local capacity. Residents and businesses are encouraged to continue reporting damages to support recovery planning while agencies coordinate ongoing assessment and response efforts. FEMA is reminding residents affected by the March 2026 Kona low flooding

0: The Kyle Curtis Boys, Opie Man, we are KWXX, your Feel Good, I'm with Music Station. Coming up later, Crazy Real World Headline, brought to you by Hewell Burger Joint and Kodota Liquor. The states where having an education pays off the most. Talking about, like, college degree education, right? Well, full story. Hawaii actually in the top five. All 150 brought to you by Kodota Liquor and Hilo Burger Joint. We'll be right back. Hiawatha and Seven Sons after this.
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0: 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All for your Aloha Thursday here. Later, crazy real-world headline. The states where having a college education pays off the most in Hawaii, actually in the top five. We'll talk about it. Crazy real-world headline, all brought to you by our friends over at the Kododa Liquor and Hilo Burger Joint. 150, full story. We'll be right back. Akolu and Von Valentino right after this.
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1: 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Here's the latest from the newsroom. HAEIMA and FEMA, in coordination with Hawaii County, have begun joint preliminary damage assessments following the May 22nd Kona earthquake to evaluate

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Island Music Station, moving you closer to your Father's Day weekend. Don't forget Dad this holiday weekend. So you got Juneteenth tomorrow, right? Federal holiday tomorrow. Father's Day on Sunday. Don't forget Dad. Make it a Dad's three-day weekend, if you got one anyway, this weekend. We'll be right back. Music from Kiahi Vai and Jason Jazz Iglesias right after this.

0: That's right. But we'll be here with your quizzes at 6:30 and 7:30.
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